Y100. It's a beautiful night in Titletown. 75 now, sunshine. Tomorrow's high can top off at 80 heading into the weekend. Shane Reno with you. Luke Bryan up in minutes right now. Chris Young, Voices, Y100.

I hope this is the year the Packers take the NFC title and possibly win the Super Bowl. Training camp is only 6 days out, starting next Wednesday. God may they do it. And amen. Shaboozy and Jelly Roll.

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It's a busy year for Dan and Shay. I say so. They announced their upcoming personal album called Young is set for release on August 21st. Y100, Shane Reno with you at Thomas Rhett's. It ain't a bad life.

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It's Billy Currington.

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13: Hey, it's Chuck and Annette getting ready for a feel-good Friday. 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
14: And we've got a big tip for you for your next vacation.

Y100. Green Bay and the Valley's number one for country and fun. So country singer Megan Maroney swears off dating men after they ruined her biggest moments. I say take some time off, maybe 6 months. Give me a call. See what I can do. We'll hook up. Here she is. Megan Maroney, Y100. Let me

0: Is it just us, or does it feel like Nashville's stars have all come here for the summer?
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Y100, another beautiful sunset on the horizon. Current temp now at 72. Get out there, enjoy the warm temps if you can. 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It's Blake Shelton, his new one, Let Him In Anyway. Ain't it

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0: Hey, it's Jacob Hackworth, and this is What Took You So Long. This song is about putting your whole heart into a relationship and all of a sudden watching it all fall apart.
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What did you say? Oh, yeah, it's Shane Reno playing the finest tracks on the planet on Y100. I say bottoms up. It's Brantley Gilbert.

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This will be here before you know it. So don't wait to get tickets. August 20th, Rush Center in Green Bay. Ella Langley takes the stage with Ernest and Lacey K. Booth. Here's Be Her on Y100.

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George Burge, Y100. The new music video for this song was filmed inside San Quentin Rehabilitation Center. It's Jelly Roll's Hands Up.

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So we can find all the best summer events in the States. Like this one, join Sean from the Y100 Night Show at Calumet County Night Outs. It's going to be Monday, July 27th in Chilton. Get out there, have a great time. I love this life. There's low cash.

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2: 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And damn,

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I'm good at leaving the house and forgetting these three things: my phone, keys, and wallet, and making sure my head's still attached. It's Lainey Wilson on Y 100.

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1: Giddy up there, partner. 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

My 100. What did 70s, 80s pop star Billy Joel call Taylor Swift? This generation's version of the Beatles. With all the screaming, shouting. I agree. Just a barefoot blue jean night. Y100 and Jake Owen.

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Y100, Shane Reno, your Nighthawk of the radio dial. God's Country. Blake Shelton up in minutes. Right now, Parker McCollum. It's called Killing Me.

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1: I was all but 22, I think at the time. 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

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And boy, let me tell you, she was the prettiest thing I'd ever seen in a pair of boots. 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

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You also look like you need tickets to go see Ella Langley, Rush Center in Green Bay, August 20th, along with Ernest and Lacey K. Booth. 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

0: It's the weekend you'll talk about all year. 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

Parmalee, Y100. Thanks for spending time with me. I'm Shane. I'll be back at 2 o'clock tomorrow afternoon. The Overnight Show with Corey Davis next at midnight on Y100. Here's Eric.

0: Hey, y'all, this is Megan Maroney, and this is my song, Medicine. Medicine is a song I wrote with some of my favorite people about giving a guy a taste of their own medicine.
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7: I'm Becca, and here's what's happening this week in Nashville. Brantley Gilbert's new album, Sins of the Father, is out this week, and Brantley explains that when he says father, he's referring to himself, and he does worry when his kids are old enough to understand what Brantley has done in his past. How is he going to talk to them about it, and how is it going to affect them?
8: Trying to prepare for that conversation. This album kind of came from not having the answer to that and being worried about legitimately things that I had done in the past coming back to haunt them directly. Like, it went past how am I going to have that conversation with them to, God, what if the things I did come back to haunt them? And the song's a prayer, and it's heartfelt, and it's genuine, and it's legit. When you listen to the words of the song, it's truly like, damn, dude's praying.
7: Shane Proffitt's new song is called Long Live Country, and he co-wrote the song with Matt Rogers and Lindsey Rhymes. It celebrates the country lifestyle, and Shane explains what inspired him to want to write the song.
9: So I come from a little bitty small town called Columbia, Tennessee. It's actually growing now, and now that it is growing, I'm kind of seeing how the lifestyle that I grew up with is kind of fading out, and I wanted to pay a little tribute to what it's like, or what it was like for me growing up.
7: Kenny Chesney has a new exhibit in the Country Music Hall of Fame called Kenny Chesney Living in Fast Forward. The exhibit chronicles Kenny's life from his early years playing in his university's bluegrass band to becoming one of the top touring artists of all time in music. And the memorabilia will include things like Kenny's varsity jacket and jersey that he wore while he was a member of the Gibbs High School Eagles football team, and the weathered wicker rocking chair that Kenny woke up in on the beach covered in mosquito bites that inspired him to write Old Blue Chair. The exhibit, Kenny Chesney, Living in Fast Forward, will be open in the Country Music Hall of Fame and Museum in Nashville until June of 2027. And that's what's happening this week in Nashville. And here's Kenny Chesney with American Kids.
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5: I'm Becca, and here's what's happening this week in Nashville. Brantley Gilbert's new album, Sins of the Father, is out this week, and Brantley explains that when he says father, he's referring to himself, and he does worry. When his kids are old enough to understand what Brantley has done in his past, how is he going to talk to them about it, and how is it going to affect them?
6: Trying to prepare for that conversation. This album kind of came from not having the answer to that and being worried about legitimately things that I had done in the past coming back to haunt them directly. Like, it went past how am I going to have that conversation with them to, God, what if the things I did come back to haunt them? And the song's a prayer, and it's heartfelt, and it's genuine, and it's legit. When you listen to the words of the song, it's truly like, damn, dude's praying.
5: Shane Proffitt's new song is called Long Live Country, and he co-wrote the song with Matt Rogers and Lindsey Rhymes. It celebrates the country lifestyle, and Shane explains what inspired him to want to write the song.
7: So I come from a little bitty small town called Columbia, Tennessee. It's actually growing now, and now that it is growing, I'm kind of seeing how the lifestyle that I grew up with is kind of fading out, and I wanted to pay a little tribute to what it's like, or what it was like for me growing up.
5: Kenny Chesney has a new exhibit in the Country Music Hall of Fame called Kenny Chesney Living in Fast Forward. The exhibit chronicles Kenny's life from his early years playing in his university's bluegrass band to becoming one of the top touring artists of all time in music. And the memorabilia will include things like Kenny's varsity jacket and jersey that he wore while he was a member of the Gibbs High School Eagles football team, and the weathered wicker rocking chair that Kenny woke up in on the beach covered in mosquito bites that inspired him to write Old Blue Chair. The exhibit, Kenny Chesney, Living in Fast Forward, will be open in the Country Music Hall of Fame and Museum in Nashville until June of 2027. And that's what's happening this week in Nashville. And here's Kenny Chesney with American Kids.
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0: This isn't just a concert. It's one of the most stacked festival lineups of the summer. August 6th through the 8th, Crossroads 41 in Oshkosh with Jason Aldean, Lainey Wilson, Zach Brown Band, plus rising stars like Flatland Calvary, Treaty Oak Revival, Jackson Dean, and John Ross. 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
2: I'm Becca, and here's what's happening this week in Nashville. Brantley Gilbert's new album, Sins of the Father, is out this week, and Brantley explains that when he says father, he's referring to himself, and he does worry when his kids are old enough to understand what Brantley has done in his past. How is he going to talk to them about it, and how is it going to affect them?
3: Trying to prepare for that conversation. This album kind of came from not having the answer to that and being worried about legitimately things that I had done in the past coming back to haunt them directly. Like, it went past how am I going to have that conversation with them to, God, what if the things I did come back to haunt them? And the song's a prayer, and it's heartfelt, and it's genuine, and it's legit. When you listen to the words of the song, it's truly like, damn, dude's praying.
2: Shane Proffitt's new song is called Long Live Country, and he co-wrote the song with Matt Rogers and Lindsey Rhymes. It celebrates the country lifestyle, and Shane explains what inspired him to want to write the song.
4: So I come from a little bitty small town called Columbia, Tennessee. It's actually growing now, and now that it is growing, I'm kind of seeing how the lifestyle that I grew up with is kind of fading out, and I wanted to pay a little tribute to what it's like, or what it was like for me growing up.
2: Kenny Chesney has a new exhibit in the Country Music Hall of Fame called Kenny Chesney Living in Fast Forward. The exhibit chronicles Kenny's life from his early years playing in his university's bluegrass band to becoming one of the top touring artists of all time in music. And the memorabilia will include things like Kenny's varsity jacket and jersey that he wore while he was a member of the Gibbs High School Eagles football team, and the weathered wicker rocking chair that Kenny woke up in on the beach covered in mosquito bites that inspired him to write Old Blue Chair. The exhibit, Kenny Chesney, Living in Fast Forward, will be open in the Country Music Hall of Fame and Museum in Nashville until June of 2027. And that's what's happening this week in Nashville. And here's Kenny Chesney with American Kids.
5: 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Mama and daddy put their roots right here, 'cause this is where the car broke down.

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0: it's Chris Young, and you're about to hear my song, I Didn't Come Here to Leave. A big old party song. It makes me think of a lot of my buddies when we're just hanging out and having a good time.
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0: Hey, it's Hudson Westbrook, and this is my song, Painted You Pretty. 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

Y100 at his huts in Westbrook. 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
0: Live at the Calumet County Fair, September 6th. 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

Y100, that is Thomas Rhett, along with Jordan Davis, Ain't a Bad Life. I'm Corey Davis. That's going to do it for me this morning. I leave you with Corey Kent, Shotgun and Nat. They're up next. Have a great day.

0: it's Ella Langley, and this is my brand new single.
1: If you are having one of those days where you feel like just ain't going right for you, I promise there will be a day that you will be back to love Elijah again.
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0: Shotgun and Nat here at Y100. Happy Friday. Want to learn something new about Stella Lefty right now?
1: Yes.
0: Her father is the guy who co-founded Groupon.
1: Oh, very cool.
0: Isn't that wild?
1: I haven't thought of Groupon in a long time. Is that still a thing?
0: I don't know if it still is or not, but yeah. Oh. But her dad and some other dude were the ones that... And then some healthcare thing, too, they did. They're worth, like, I don't know, like $5 billion or something.
1: Oh, okay, fun. So that's a nice Kickstarter to her music career.
0: Exactly. But I like, she. Everybody that has met her, and we haven't had a chance to yet, but everybody that's met her just says that she is just adorable, and you just want to, you know, put her in your pocket and keep her.
1: Yeah.
0: So I hope we get a chance to sometime soon. But
1: yeah.
0: She's great.
1: Well, especially since this song has been a hit.
0: Yep.
1: I'm sure she'll be coming to Green Bay soon.
0: Mm-hmm. That would be fantastic. Well, it is a Feel Good Friday, and we want to hear from you guys this morning about what's got you feeling good.
1: And we also want to know where you're off to, anything you're doing this weekend. It's just like interrogation day. We just like to know all the things. What made you smile? Where are you going? What are you doing? Be our friend.
0: We're going to be those people today, but you have to play along. All right, 31003 is our text line, or give us a call, 465-1003.
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6: 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They'll do all that service. They'll actually put the credit on your bill. 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And then we work directly with the trade ally to get paid out. So it's one of the few things where it's not the customer that needs to worry about sending in the paperwork and getting it done. The trade ally is the one that takes care of that for the farmer.
5: Now, Dwayne, can you speak to this and the experience with the tune-up?
7: Anytime you can have somebody from outside the trade ally come in and tune things up for you, it's a win. It's a win for the dairy because it's something that they don't have to do and we don't have to pay for. So that's a win-win for the dairy.
5: Right. And a quick follow-up to Dwayne. I know your former life working in maintenance at a nuclear power plant, you probably understand the importance of tune-ups before it becomes a big problem, right?
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5: Yes, that's the proper term. That was Dwayne Ducat of Deer Run Dairy. You also heard from Joel Rolchin with Focus on Energy. 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And that's your connection to agriculture. I'm Joanna Guza.
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0: Tyler Hubbard and Dancing in the Country, Y100. Good morning. It's Shotgun and Nat. So how often, I want you to think right now, what is your favorite song?
1: My favorite song ever?
0: Sure.
1: I mean, something from Broadway, probably.
0: Yeah, I'm also asking the room this morning, just to think about it. Just put it in your head right
1: okay,
0: now.
1: Right.
0: What your favorite song is. How often do you think that you listen to that song?
1: A couple times a week, probably. It depends, though.
0: Okay.
1: If I'm in my car and I'm on a road trip and I want to hear it over and over and over and over and over and sing along, then easily 10 times in a row any given day. But in general, on average, probably a couple times a week.
0: Okay. See, I don't know that I have any songs that I listen to that often. You know, even like some of my faves, like, you know, I mean, like if I'm thinking about like older songs that are faves of mine, it's like they're on a playlist, you know, so it's like it may come up, you know, whenever.
1: Sure.
0: But
1: on the shuffle rotation.
0: Exactly. On the shuffle rotation, in the hot row, as they say. but on average, they say that music fans, which we all are, listen to your favorite songs 343 times a year.
1: Yeah. I can see it.
0: Can you?
1: Almost once a day. Yeah.
0: Seems high to me.
1: Really?
0: Yeah.
1: Okay.
0: But yeah, 343 times a year.
1: Okay. Well, think about it. If someone's favorite artist is Luke Combs.
0: Sure.
1: And right now, I really, really like that Be By You song.
0: Be By You,
1: Luke
0: yeah.
1: Luke Combs. So I have listened to that one on repeat.
0: Sure.
1: If you're listening to Y100,
0: if you listen to Y100,
1: day, you're like, hearing that song.
0: All day. You probably hear it 2-3 times. Yeah.
1: There you go.
0: Yeah.
1: So that's 2-3 times a day. I get it.
0: I get it. Yeah. Mm-hmm. 343
1: And now with
0: times.
1: Other listening habits, you know.
0: Yeah.
1: Totally.
0: Okay. 343 times. So you guys have to ask yourself, are you on the over or the under on that? What do you think? Shoot us a text here this morning at 31003. Favorite songs.
1: Yeah. Chime in with your favorite songs, too, because Josh has already started doing that. And so we want to, again, it's interrogation day. So it's what's making you feel good on this Feel Good Friday. Now, what's your favorite country song? Let's just keep the personal questions going.
0: And let's as long as we're going down this rabbit hole, let's do like a favorite of all time.
1: Oh, okay.
0: Because I feel like there's, you know, like your tastes change a little bit.
1: Yeah.
0: Like I probably have a top five of like my favorite songs of all time.
1: Uh-huh.
0: But then I also have songs I really, really dig right now.
1: Uh-huh.
0: You know what I mean?
1: Yeah.
0: So, you know, the Luke Combs, like you mentioned, is one that I really like a lot right now. I'm really digging that new Jacob Hackworth song.
1: That is a good one.
0: That one took you so long.
1: Yes,
0: I love that song.
1: One.
0: Yeah, so there's a lot of good stuff out there right now, but we don't want to know. So shoot us a text here at 31003.
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0: Or don't do.
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0: Luddy is in today with all that is hot in sports. What's going on, buddy?
1: Good morning, Shaq, and good morning, Nat. How are you guys?
2: Good morning. We're doing well. What is your feel-good Friday? It's a feel-good Friday around here. What's something that's bringing you joy this week?
1: The idea that I get to sleep in on Saturday and
0: Amen.
1: Just nothing on my radar. I'll clap for myself on that one.
2: Yeah, I woke up this morning. I was like, I already cannot wait to go back to sleep.
0: What does sleeping in look like? So, because you're on the same hours that we are. What does sleeping in look like for you?
1: My body will wake me up around 5 or 6, and the next thing you know, I'm like, it's been about 20 minutes. I'm going to go take a little nap. And next thing you know, it's noon, and you're like, holy cow, what happened to my day?
0: Oh.
1: I'm still getting used to this whole boarding thing.
0: Right.
1: Yeah. Nat, I'm sorry for Colombia's loss in the World Cup.
2: It's
1: the last time we talked. They were still in it.
2: Awful.
1: I was rooting for them after the U.S.
2: Thank
1: lost.
2: Thank you. Yeah, that was bad. It was lost in penalty kicks.
1: Did you watch it?
2: Oh, yeah.
1: Okay, so you're really, really into it.
2: Nice.
1: Other stuff going on in sports, actual sports that are still going on, excuse me.
2: Brewers are back in. Sports? Whoa.
1: Sports in the state of Wisconsin.
2: Okay.
1: Brewers back in action tonight. Cool evening at American Family Field. The Brewers versus Rockies. It's a 3:10 start time. That's very early for a Friday game, but do you guys know why they're doing that?
0: No.
1: They have an alumni game afterwards. 25th anniversary of American Family Field, also known as Miller Park back then. So it's the alumni game. They don't want to call it old timers game.
0: No, of course not.
1: Not that they wouldn't want to be labeled like that. So alumni legends like Ryan Braun, Jeff Jenkins, Ben Sheets, Mike Moustakas, Giovanni Gallardo, among many joining the Brewers for a post-game game.
0: How fun.
2: So do the current Brewers play them?
1: They'll play their regular game with each other. So the Brewers will play the Rockies at 3:10. Yeah. When that game ends, it's going to be Brewers old players versus Brewers old players.
2: One team will wear
1: the home jerseys, one team will wear the
0: road. And they just get out there and have some fun.
1: Nobody's really keeping score, even though they are.
0: Yeah.
1: So, yeah. How competitive is it at that level? This is the first time the Brewers have done this.
0: Oh, is it?
1: In my lifetime, at least. Yeah. So it'll be.
2: You know they're keeping score. These are competitive athletes.
1: Yeah, who have been on the couch for 7 years of their life.
2: I don't know. I don't think that
1: little
2: goes
1: beer belly
2: away.
1: That they didn't used to have back then.
0: Right.
1: And then one last thing. Packers training camp starts next week, Wednesday. It runs Wednesday through Friday. They take a day off on Saturday, then Sunday, Monday, Tuesday. All those practices start at 10:30 a.m. right over here in Green Bay.
0: And the cool thing is, since both of you guys are new to town, is that you can actually go and sit and watch the game.
1: Yeah, it's awesome.
0: It's a pretty cool thing.
1: It just ends up being 115 degrees every day.
0: Yeah,
1: and
0: there's no shade whatsoever. There is that.
3: Number one for country and fun, thanks to you.
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0: Feel Good Friday. And we're all friends here. So we would love to hear what has been a high point of your week, something that brought you a smile. And for me, that was finally getting back to the pool with my kids after a while. We had gone on vacation, and this last week, then it was like too cold or too rainy or too this. And so finally getting them back there just for like even an hour and watching like them giggle and splash. And we have the whole pool to ourselves. And yeah, it was super fun. So that is something that brought me joy this week.
1: All right.
0: What about you, Shotgun?
1: I'm leaving on vacation.
0: There you go. Bringing a smile to your face.
1: It is. It is. It's like it's so funny. Anybody that that works can understand that it's like there's so much that you have to do in order to be able to go on vacation. So it's been a super super busy week, but the light is at the end of the tunnel.
0: There you go.
1: And I am going to be off for like Nat. It's actually Nat starts vacation today as well. 10 days shotgun free.
0: Hey, I never uttered those words.
1: So if you would like to chime in with what's got you feeling good today, shoot us a text here at 31003. 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
9: A fantastic Friday on tap, but it gets hot and humid for the weekend. For today, mostly sunny, high 82. Tonight, partly cloudy, low 58. Tomorrow, partly sunny, high near 85. On Sunday, mostly sunny, hot, humid, with a chance of afternoon showers and thunderstorms, high near 91. From Fox 11, your station for severe weather coverage, this is Director of Meteorology Pete Petoniak. 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
10: It is 54 degrees in Green Bay, 63 in Appleton, 63 in Oshkosh.

0: It's Luke Combs. He's rethinking some things. Shotgun and Nat here at Y100 on a Feel Good Friday.
1: We want to know what is putting a smile on your face this week. 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
2: I am going back to the racetrack for the first time tonight since Mother's Day weekend when I tripped up the steps and sliced open my leg.
0: Yeah.
1: Oh, no. But you're okay.
2: I am now, yep.
1: All right. Well, have so much fun.
2: Have fun on your vacation, Shotgun.
0: Thank you.
1: Jenna in Manitowoc said it's her birthday, and that's what's bringing her joy today. Happy birthday, Jenna. If you've got something putting a smile on your face, we want to know about it. 31003 or 920-465-1003.

0: Zach Topp, south of Sanity, Y100. Good morning. It's Shotgun and Nat on a Feel Good Friday.
1: You guys have so many fun things going on this weekend that are bringing a smile to your face. Noah and Kakana is heading out to Fremont for some boating, beers, and grilling. That's exciting. A lot of you heading to the Brewer game today or tomorrow. Brewers games, I should say. Tammy is celebrating just a really fun week. Got to see her great nephew for the first time in 5 years.
0: Yeah.
1: Dan, doing some house projects, putting some new countertops in the kitchen. I love that for you, Dan. Thanks for sharing.
0: I would love for you to do that for me, Dan.
1: Yes, right? And we actually also ran into Courtney at Old Navy at Bay Park's. Is it Bay Park Square Mall?
0: Yes.
1: I should know. I used to work there. And so she said that was the highlight of her week, was us coming by. And that was super fun for us.
0: I was going to say, that's one of the highlights of our week as well.
1: Yes. Yeah. So... yeah, keep sharing throughout the morning. We're just celebrating this Friday and the things, the small joys, the big wins, all those things. We're family. We want to celebrate with you. You can always join the conversation at 920-465-1003 or 31003.
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0: Some people don't wake up with a smile.
1: What are you smiling about?
0: Tell them to wake up with Shotgun and Nat. That'll do it.
2: How could you?
0: Wake the fun up. Mornings on Y100.

0: Dylan Scott. Town's been too good to us. It's a shotgun and Nat here at Y100. A weekend is looking too good for us. I'm telling you what. Sunshine and 82 today. Then it's going to start getting hot. 85 tomorrow, 91 on Sunday. Starting to get up into Natalie temperatures up there.
1: There we go. I was going to say, more pool days ahead for me. This whole 70 degrees in the pool, I can't do it.
0: Yeah.
1: Can't do it.
0: You said that, so your grandma's in town, right?
1: So, yeah. So my grandma from Columbia has been living with my parents in Virginia for a little bit. So she came up with my mom and they've been here helping me take care of the kids. And we were at Chick-fil-A last night. It's 8 o'clock and a little breezy and probably upper 60s. And she is freezing. And honestly, I could have used a sweatshirt too.
0: Yeah.
1: It was a little cold for me. So yeah, you bring them from the tropics. They're going to freeze here in
0: you
1: Wisconsin.
0: You gals freezing here in Wisconsin. And I'm like, this is glorious. I love it.
1: A lot of people who, you know, obviously grew up in Wisconsin, anything over 70 degrees is like super hot.
0: Yeah, right.
1: And I just don't speak that language, but I'm learning.
0: Yeah. And when we get to, you know, and when we get into like, you know, March and April, if it's over 50, it's like, oh, shorts.
1: Yeah, you're crazy. You're cray-cray.
0: All right, we got some fun stuff coming up in the Hollywood Hoedown here in a little bit that we're going to talk to. We are going to be checking back in later on today about where you're off to for the weekend. So, again, we always want to remind you that if you are going to something that has to do with a charity or a nonprofit, or if you've got something going on, we would love to hear about it so that we can help spread the word of what's happening this weekend. Maybe there are some folks out there right now who are making plans and they're like, that sounds like a good idea.
1: Yeah. Yeah,
0: exactly.
1: And we'll help you fill up your agenda, your calendar for the weekend.
0: All right.
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Y100.

0: Jason Aldean. You make it easy. Y100, good morning. It's Shotgun and Nance.
1: We've got the Hollywood Hoedown coming up in just a few minutes. And Shotgun, I'm going to pick your brain. There is a sequel to a 90s movie that I'm not sure needs to happen.
0: Okay.
1: Would love to hear your opinion. That's coming up.
0: All right. Here's Ella and Morgan, Y100.

0: Kenny Chesney, How Forever Feels at Y100, the Hollywood Hoedown. 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
1: This one's for all you Living on a Prayer fans. Jon Bon Jovi had to abruptly end a concert at Madison Square Gardens in New York City last night. He's doing a residency there, part of his first tour since his vocal cord surgery. Mm-hmm. This had nothing to do with the vocal cords, though. He said he was fine with that, but he has been battling a sinus infection, and he was just honest with fans. He's like, I have to call it. So he walks off stage, told them to save their ticket stubs, hopes to reschedule.
0: Wow. I am the lone Gen Xer. I'm the only person of my entire generation who's not really a Bon Jovi fan.
1: You're not?
0: I mean, hey, I'll sing along with Living on a Prayer like the next guy. But, I mean...
1: In fairness, that is the only John Bon Jovi song.
0: Yeah, I mean, they got a couple of them that aren't too bad, but then they've got songs like Bed of Roses and things like that that just make me want to jump off a cliff.
1: Oh, goodness.
0: So, yeah, I mean, I got a buddy of mine who goes, like, follows them around, probably has seen them 200 times.
1: Oh, and, whoa.
0: Yeah, I mean, it's craziness. And I love that for him, but...
1: Not for you.
0: Yeah, it's as soon as, hey, you know, you got to know your limitations. And once Jon Bon Jovi's voice was shot, probably mm-hmm. should have just called it a career.
1: Well, I mean, he's back to a residency at Madison Square Garden. So
0: taking people's
1: people
0: money.
1: People want to see him, I guess.
0: People's money.
1: Imagine going to a concert. Granted, he had played for 90 minutes at that point. So you got to think there wasn't a ton left. It's not like he got out there, played two songs and walked off stage. But I can only imagine. And I've often thought, these artists, what happens if they get sick? Mm-hmm. It's not like in a theater show where you have an understudy.
0: Yeah.
1: It's like, you're done.
0: Yeah.
1: You know?
0: And I do have mad respect for the people that do that. Yeah.
1: That's so hard.
0: Yeah.
1: Johnny Depp surprised fans at San Diego Comic-Con, unrecognizable in his getup as the character Ebenezer Scrooge from his upcoming movie Ebenezer, A Christmas Carol.
0: Okay.
1: He was wearing a top hat, walking with a cane, and he had these ultra gray sideburns. And I'm looking at the pictures, like, if you didn't tell me this was Johnny Depp, I would have no idea.
0: You know, that's what...
1: so different.
0: That's truly what we need. There really hasn't been a good Christmas Carol movie.
1: I know, right?
0: Said no one ever.
1: This will be yet another reimagining yes. of the Charles Dickens classic coming out.
0: And I love it. Don't get me wrong. I mean, I probably watch, I'll watch one of the versions or two of the versions at Christmas every year. But
1: really?
0: Yeah.
1: For me, it's one of those. I've seen the play so many times. I've seen the movies.
0: Yeah.
1: For me, I'm over the story.
0: Okay. What if, sure. if you had to pick a version, though, what would the version be?
1: The version would be, what's that? Ryan Reynolds and... Wilf, what's his name?
0: That's
1: Spirits, right? Is that the movie Spirits?
0: Yes, that doesn't count.
1: What is his name? Will Ferrell.
0: Will Ferrell.
1: That does count. I think it counts.
0: It does not count. All right.
1: I'm counting it. All right. Days of Thunder is getting a sequel. Talking about movies that like what?
0: Wait, what?
1: Yep.
0: Okay. Yeah.
1: Tom Cruise set to return as NASCAR driver Cole Trickle. Many, many, many, many years older. So it's unclear what direction the writers are going to take in Days of Thunder 2, but the tentative plan is to begin filming early next year.
0: That movie had to come out, what, 35 years ago?
1: Came out in 1990. And fun fact, that was the movie set where he met Nicole Kidman.
0: Yes.
1: They were married for a little bit there.
0: Cole Trickle.
1: Prior to Keith Urban. Yeah, Cole Trickle. So is it going to be like a Top Gun Maverick situation where he comes back as like an instructor figure?
0: They have to. It has to be.
1: Yeah, it will be interesting. I guess this is just what he does. He does sequels to movies that came out forever ago.
0: Yeah. But. Wow. That's an interesting one for them to bring back.
1: Yeah. They've got to put in some sort of leading man of the day, right? Because my generation, this isn't a nostalgic movie for us. We were too young for this to be nostalgic. In your generation, are you going to the movies?
0: Yeah, I mean, you know, when that movie came out, I mean, I was probably high school.
1: Yeah.
0: So, I mean, it was a long time ago.
1: Is it kind of one of those cult classics that a lot of people are going to go see for the nostalgia?
0: I mean, I'm never, I know you guys are going to come at me with hate on this, but I've never been a huge sports movie guy, you know, and it's a movie about racing. So, I mean, it's, I don't even think I've ever seen it. But so, well, I mean, those of you who have, you can chime in here at 31003. But
1: I mean, Josh is a huge Days of Thunder fan. He says it's the greatest movie ever. So thanks for chiming in, Josh.
0: Yeah. I mean, like for me, going to see Top Gun Maverick was all about seeing Maverick and Iceman again. You know what I mean? You know, the Glenn Powell and all those guys in it was cool, but it was like, it was for me, it was about the nostalgia and going back to see those guys. So.
1: And see, and to my point, I was watching it for Glenn Powell, right?
0: Right.
1: So,
0: right.
1: And the airplanes, the jets.
0: Yes, of course. Of course. Thanks for clarifying. It's funny. All right. Johnny was at Comic-Con as Ebenezer Scrooge. A Days of Thunder sequel is likely to be huge. John Bon Jovi's voice was shot in 2022, so going back out on the road was not the thing to do, right? Not the thing to do. All right, unpopular opinion, I know.
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0: I lose it. It's Kane Brown, Y100. Good morning. Shotgun and Nat here on what's going to be an absolutely gorgeous weekend. Are you guys ready?
1: Do you lose it when you are on an airplane and people are watching movies on their phone without headphones? Because I do.
0: Yeah.
1: Yeah.
0: Or I'll slide that screen over here, baby, so we can watch it together. I don't want to be listening to it and not be able to see it.
1: One of the most annoying things at the gym, on an airplane, in the store, at work, is people watching videos or listening to music or just enjoying their phone with audio and no headphones.
0: Yeah, yeah. I mean, Bluetooth, it's a thing.
1: Yes.
0: Yeah.
1: Mm-hmm. Well, now more and more airlines are making this a requirement.
0: Yeah, I actually just saw this week that United Airlines, they have this noise policy. They are enforcing people to use headphones when they're listening to content on their phones, the tablets, anything like that. Or they can boot you off the plane.
1: Mm-hmm. Mm-hmm.
0: I mean, I don't know exactly how that works when you're like mid-flight. They just like open the door and watcha, out you go.
1: Right. Well, let's hope they wait. I don't know if they're going to like land the plane early, but it's one of those things where obviously airlines all have a zero tolerance policy for disrespecting the flight attendants. And so if a flight attendant is telling you to stop and put in headphones, and usually they will offer you headphones.
0: Sure.
1: They'll say like here.
0: 100%.
1: But this American, Delta has done this, Southwest, and now United getting on board this bandwagon. I have to tell you, I had a coworker one time.
0: Okay.
1: She was a new hire, so I didn't really know her yet. I didn't feel like I could say anything. She had her phone on constantly playing audio at her desk. She sat right across from me in like the little cubicle row thing that we had going.
0: Yeah.
1: Constantly. And she was watching videos. I'm not someone who gets offended by language in movies, but like constant language,
0: inappropriate for work,
1: okay. I would say, that she's watching on her phone. She takes the phone everywhere with her, the break room, the bathroom.
0: Oh, wow.
1: I would go to the bathroom and I'm hearing her phone, her videos that she's watching. And I'm like, how are the higher ups not saying anything? It was so annoying.
0: Yeah. How was she getting any work done sitting watching videos all the time?
1: Ugh. Well, I don't even know that she was watching. It was just like her phone was always next to her and she's doing her work, but she's listening to whatever it is, as are the rest of us. So I would sit at my desk and I would have to put on headphones. Just to, like, I wouldn't necessarily listen to anything, but just to noise cancellation. But it was one of those, everyone was probably waiting for someone else to say something.
0: Right, right.
1: Oh, my goodness. Don't be that coworker, please.
0: What state were you in
1: at that time? This was in D.C.
0: In D.C.?
1: Yeah.
0: I was going to say, Midwest nice, I would expect that, you know. Nobody wants to be the one to say anything, and everybody's seething.
1: Oh, yeah. Yeah. But she ended up not working there for very long.
0: All right. Well, there you go.
1: She was let go. I don't know if it's because of her obnoxious videos.
0: Possibly. So maybe there's another lesson in that for all of us.
1: Don't be that person.
0: Yeah,
1: okay?
0: Exactly. So get those noise canceling headphones for sure.
2: Number one for country and fun.
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11: A fantastic Friday on tap, but it gets hot and humid for the weekend. For today, mostly sunny, high 82. Tonight, partly cloudy, low 58. Tomorrow, partly sunny, high near 85. On Sunday, mostly sunny, hot, humid, with a chance of afternoon showers and thunderstorms, high near 91. From Fox 11, your station for severe weather coverage, this is Director of Meteorology Pete Petoniak. 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
1: 54 degrees in Green Bay, 63 in Appleton and Oshkosh.
0: She is coming to Crossroads 41, and we, for one, can't wait.
1: Mm-hmm. Get your moves ready, because there is a dance to this song, Phone Keys Wallet, Lainey Wilson.

0: It's Luke Combs, BYU, Y100. Shotgun and Nat here, and that is one of Northeast Wisconsin's favorite songs right there.
1: And how do we know that?
0: By our Hits Club music research that we do. All right, we send a little survey out to your phone. We do it, usually it's like a couple times a month, but it's literally, you know, about 30 songs. It honestly takes about 5 minutes because you're only getting like, you know, 7-8 second clips of each one. And you just basically, you tell us, you're like, yep, I know that song. How do you love it? Do you like it? Are you meh?
1: Mm-hmm.
0: And do you dislike it? Do you hate it?
1: You're allowed to tell us all of that. It's a way for you to be involved in helping us know what to play, what you like. Because obviously we want happy listeners, right?
0: Exactly.
1: And so it's all a part of.

0: your phone, and we're sweetening the pot this time around.
1: Yes, you can win tickets to see Kip Moore when he comes to the Calumet County Fair. That's coming up in September. So
0: just by giving your opinion.
1: Just by giving your opinion, a chance to win tickets.
0: All right, text music to 31003. Or you can also, if you're like, hey, I can't text right now while I'm driving, that's fine. When you get to work, go to WNCY.com and just click on the survey there. You can do it that way, too.
1: Easy peasy.
0: Here's Kid Myself, John Morgan, Y100.

0: Taylor Swift, I knew it. I knew you. It's Shotgun and Nat here at Y100. Is it okay that I'm kind of mentally checked out already this morning? I'm going on vacation for like 10 days.
1: I allow it.
0: So excited. Mm-hmm. This is the first time that I have ever planned a vacation where I am going to be doing a whole lot of nothing.
1: Oh, but you're going to be doing a whole lot of getting to know yourself. Sitting in solitude.
0: And every time that you say that, I'm like, is that something I really want to do? I feel like I know myself enough. If I dig any deeper, I might be like,
1: Dude, I have the house to myself this weekend.
0: Yeah.
1: And like, I love all my people, right? But my kids are on vacation with their dad, and I'm like, introvert time,
0: yes.
1: Let's go.
0: Yes.
1: I want to just do nothing. That sounds glorious.
0: You know, it's funny. They say that there is one thing that is very important for you to do when you go on vacation. All right. So hopefully everyone listening gets a chance to go on vacation at some point.
1: Yeah.
0: But when you go on vacation, think about what you typically do. So you just came off of a vacation, right?
1: I did. I went back to Virginia, New York.
0: And yep. So how much did you cram in to the, you were gone roughly, 9 days?
1: Yeah.
0: And how much did you cram into those 9 days?
1: Oh, so much. Like, especially in New York, I was only there for 3 days and we did so much walking and trying to get places.
0: You saw like 4 shows?
1: Yeah, something ridiculous like that.
0: Yeah. In 3 days?
1: Yeah. So I had the time of my life, but yes, I was exhausted. I slept so well by the end of each day
0: because
1: it was like, wah.
0: Yeah. And that's the problem. I feel like, you know, when we do get a chance to go on vacation, you want to try and do, you know, it's like, okay, this is me time.
1: Yeah.
0: This is me time. We're going to go. Whenever I go over to see my daughter in Scotland, it's like, it is a jam packed. It's like you get off the plane, you've only had 2 hours of sleep. And
1: yes.
0: She's like, here are the 1,000 things that we're doing today.
1: Oh, wow.
0: And then, yeah, and she's got, it's like you are running and gunning the whole time where it's like you're getting on the plane to come home and you're like, oh my gosh, I'm going to need a vacation from this. How many times have any one of us ever uttered the phrase, I need a vacation from my vacation?
1: Oh my gosh, so many. Absolutely. You need a day to just come home, do laundry,
0: right?
1: For one thing,
0: yeah.
1: Like just reset,
0: so
1: I think.
0: If you are planning any kind of a vacation, they said it's very important that you do plan some time to just relax. I know that sounds silly to say out loud, but it's like so many of us try to cram so much in. You got to have a little bit of time to just settle, you know?
1: So the vacation from a vacation isn't just something funny we say. It's like a mental health thing that experts say has to happen.
0: Yes, you really need to do it. All right, speaking of doing stuff, what are you guys doing this weekend? We want to know. We're going to be talking about where you're off to coming up in just a bit here at Y100.
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3: 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I just put a paycheck in the bank.

0: Only.
1: Oh, that sounds good, doesn't it, on a Friday?
2: Mm-hmm.
1: Cider for Natalie.
2: Yes. I was going to say, like, I don't know about the beer part.
1: Yeah, she's more of
2: but I didn't know how detailed we wanted to get.
1: More of a cider gal.
2: I am, yeah.
1: This guy here will drink anything you put in front of him. And it sounds darn good to me. In fact, if you're thinking about going and having a little cocktail, maybe a little fish fry on this Friday, stop in and see our friends at the Stone Toad Bar and Grill. They bring you where you off to.
2: So many fun things happening this weekend. Carrie is going to listen to her son's alternative rock band at the Hagemeister Park Saturday night. Becky's going to the Shawano Speedway. They've got Racing for a Reason tomorrow night for childhood cancer. So if you want to go support a good cause, that race starts at 6. There's lots of raffles and things like that. Betsy's going up north to Tony's Dockside to see Nashville Pipeline on Saturday. Obviously, Snowfest that we were talking about earlier in the week, that is happening. EAA is happening, and Kim is excited to go with the tickets that she won from Y100.
1: So fantastic.
2: Lots of fun stuff.
1: My buddy Adam, one of my barbecue pals, he and his fam are heading to Destin, Florida for a week, and then they're going to wrap it up at the State Fair.
2: Okay.
1: Which is coming up here pretty quick as well. So that's going on. I will be at the Larry Wolfinger Charity Golf Outing, which is at High Cliff Golf Course. I'll be out there for that tomorrow morning.
2: Okay. Have so much fun. Are you golfing?
1: No, not golfing.
2: No, just emceeing.
1: I usually do. This year, I don't. This year, I'm not. And actually, I know it's actually Monday, but I also want to bring this up. If you are in Calumet County, our night guy, Sean, is going to be at the National Night Out in Calumet County in Chilton on Monday night. So
2: going to be a fun time.
1: All right.
2: Y100, who's this?
3: Carrie.
2: Hey, Carrie, what's up?
3: I'm going to the 7 Mile Fair tomorrow and Denmark Lions Club Parade on Sunday.
2: Oh, how fun.
1: Where's the 7 Mile Fair at?
3: The 7 Mile Fair is in Milwaukee, a big flea market almost.
1: Oh, okay. Are you looking for anything in particular while you are flea marketing?
3: They sell 5 gallons worth of laundry detergent for $30.
2: Oh, wow.
1: That's a hell of a deal.
2: I don't know a ton about laundry detergent, but that feels like a deal.
3: It sure is.
1: All right.
2: Well, have so much fun, Carrie, and thanks for sharing.
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2: It is a very happy birthday for lots and lots and lots of friends.
1: Okay.
2: So bear with me, all right? Tim Vickman in Freedom, Katie Anderson in Green Bay, Michelle Hoffman in Wautoma, Connor Tuchinski in Berlin, Logan Taddy in Mishicot, Nivette Schmidt in Little Chute, Logan Taddy, oh, I already said that, Aaron Tesh in Pine River, Lily Kilgore in Kewaunee, Cody Dean in Hilbert, Trevor Lemer in Algoma, Carrie Horvath in Grand Chute, Mark Wissing in Clintonville, Wendy Dell in Appleton, Amy Dowling in Omro, Derek Meadle in Manitowoc, Patty Fugger in Oshkosh, Lucas McMahon in Pulaski, Allison Arcand in Hortonville, Carly Aubrey in Greenville, Lucas in Pulaski again, Jessica Myers in Oshkosh.
1: That's two people
2: Jenna
1: that
2: Robles
1: got two birthdays today.
2: In Manitowoc. I know some of you send us your birthdays multiple times, and when there's this many, I don't catch them. My apologies. Still going, though. Jim Patton in Appleton, Ashley Anderson in De Pere, Mandy Bond, Dan Kroll, Sue Snellenberger, Lacey Strelo, Ashley Vollmer in Stockbridge, and a happy 34th anniversary to Rick and Tammy Braun of Hobart.
1: All right. And we are officially done with birthdays in 3, 2, 1. Like what I did there? Tucker Wentmore, Y100.

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1: Why 100's one song, 1 second, $1,000.
2: I'm talking about big money. Real big money.
3: It's a feel-good Friday here at Y100, and it would feel real good to give away $1,000, wouldn't it?
4: Yes, it would. We've got Jessica playing today, and this is all thanks to our friends at Healthy Home Heating and Cooling.
3: All right, Jessica, is this you?
5: This is. I'm excited for this.
4: Oh, we're excited to chat with you. What would you do with $1,000 if you won it?
5: Oh, we have a charity we're going to give it to.
4: Oh,
3: for crying out loud. Now I have to make it really easy.
5: great. Let's do a happy birthday.
4: Yeah, right.
3: right. Hey, what charity is it? Because if it's a good one, everybody should donate to it. What is it?
5: It's actually one I'm starting. We're gonna call it Martha's Light, and I've been to AFCO. We adopted our children, and it's a nurse that I worked with when I was there, and they need our help right now with working with kids with disabilities.
4: Oh,
3: that
4: Jessica.
3: Sounds amazing. So
5: yeah,
3: Jessica,
5: so we're it's brand new. We just got a tax stuff for it. So yeah, hopefully this will be a good start.
3: Got your 501c3. Good for you. Is there like a website or something or a place where people can go to get more information?
5: Not yet, but okay. There will be. There will be.
3: Well, I'll tell you what, when you get it up and running, you give Nat and I a call and we will make sure that people know where to find it. Okay.
5: Oh, I appreciate that. That's so cool.
3: All right.
4: Yeah.
3: All right. Well, let's see if we can't get $1,000 in the kitty to start with. Are you ready?
5: All right. Here we go. Here we go.
4: Places, everybody. You, Jessica.
3: Here we go. All right. Going to play a 1 second clip. You're going to get a chance to hear it twice. You give us the artist and the title in 10 seconds, and we'll give you that $1,000. You ready?
5: Yep.
3: All right. Here it comes. Here it is again. 10 seconds. Go.
5: Oh, that one I don't know.
3: You do.
5: Shoot.
4: Come on, Jessica. I want this for you.
3: That is
5: the 10 seconds.
3: I
5: really don't know it.
3: Boo. All right. Well, you let us know when you get that thing up and running so we can let everybody else know. And you have a fantastic weekend, okay?
5: Cool. Thank you. I appreciate that.
3: All right. Yeah. Bye, Jessica.
5: All right. Bye.
3: That's a cool thing she's doing.
4: I know.
3: I love when good people do good things. Mm-hmm. Makes us happy.
4: Mm-hmm.
3: All right. Well, did you know what that was? I guess we'll find out together coming up at Y100.
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2: I'm talking about big money. Real big money.
3: Coming to Crossroads 41 here in just a couple of weeks. Were they getting it?
4: Two people got it. The Zac Brown Band.
3: Only two?
4: Only two.
3: I'm a little surprised. Here's the clip.
4: To me, when I heard that in the 1 second, I was like, that sounds like Shaboozy. And then it's like, no, that's Zac Brown Band, but I wouldn't have gotten it.
3: Wouldn't have gotten another up to the song?
4: No, in the 10 seconds, like Jessica.
3: Which song? I mean, and I picked it on purpose because I bought a boat.
4: Mm-hmm.
3: I mean, when I say I bought a boat, like most people are like, you know, they think boat like a nice big bay liner that you're going to be taking out on the bay, you know, doing something. No, this is like literally a lawn chair strapped to a couple of pontoons, but I'm excited about it.
4: Yeah, you're going to have to send me a picture that I will post.
3: Yes, my boat is coming today.
4: Excited.
3: Super excited.
4: Okay.
3: So what song did I pick? I picked Same Boat by Zac Brown Band.
4: Okay.
3: All right. All right. Let's hear
4: listen.
3: It.
4: Listen, yeah.

0: Jordan Davis, turn this truck around. Y100, good morning. It's Shotgun and Nat. Happy Friday.
1: Happy Friday. It is a feel-good Friday around here. And you know what is making me feel good? What's bringing a smile to my face today? I got a new phone case.
0: Oh, yeah. I'm with you.
1: Isn't that such a silly thing? The weird things that we as adults just find joy in. It's just a clear plastic
0: case,
1: but yeah. it's got like a kickstand on the back.
0: Yeah.
1: My old one had that, but my old one was sort of a material. It was more rubbery.
0: It was green,
1: and
0: right?
1: It was green, which is my favorite color. But it was tearing off because I would pick at the sides of the phone case when it's that material and it's not staying on. This one is like a hard plastic.
0: So no picking for you.
1: So it's definitely, my phone's not going to wreck if I drop it, and I can't pick at the sides.
0: Okay.
1: So I just thought it was funny because I was thinking so much about how excited I am about my new phone case. I was like, I ordered it. I spent so much time like picking it out. I ordered it. I was so excited when it came in the mail.
0: Nice.
1: Put it on. I'm like showing it off to my kids. It's just like, it's such a silly thing, but it's in adulthood, right? We sometimes find joy in those little unexpected things.
0: I got to tell you, I had to bring my truck in yesterday for service at Lemieux, and I pulled up to the garage door where it opens to go in, and there was no one in line in front of me.
1: Oh.
0: Right?
1: That's an unexpected adult joy right there.
0: Where it's like, I mean, you know how it is. I mean, we're all used to waiting in lines. I mean, it's an adult thing to do, but it's like I saw the door go up, and I'm like, oh, I'm going to be able to pull in and just get right to it. I'm not going to have to wait for anybody else.
1: Nice.
0: What a great little feeling. If you guys want to chime in this morning, those unexpected joys that as an adult, and it's like, it's one of those things where at the end of the day, is it that big of a deal? No.
1: No, it's not.
0: But it just makes you happy. You're like, oh, this is a great day.
1: I know. It's like, oh, I'm in the grocery store and they're playing my favorite song.
0: Right? Right?
1: Right? It's the little things that bring smiles to our faces.
0: All right, let's hear yours. 31003 or give us a call at 465-1003.
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12: Fantastic Friday on tap, but it gets hot and humid for the weekend. For today, mostly sunny, high 82. Tonight, partly cloudy, low 58. Tomorrow, partly sunny, high near 85. On Sunday, mostly sunny, hot, humid, with a chance of afternoon showers and thunderstorms, high near 91. From Fox 11, your station for severe weather coverage, this is Director of Meteorology Pete Petoniak. 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
1: It is 57 degrees in Green Bay, 64 currently in Appleton, and 63 in Oshkosh.
0: Got a text in that says, I clean homes, and when I arrive to a house, to all the garbage cans already emptied out.
1: Oh, nice.
0: Right?
1: Nice. What's that little thing bringing you joy today? 31003.

Y100. Good morning. It's Shotgun and Nat. Sometimes those songs, they just end so quick like that. I'm like, oh, I guess we got to jump back on. Do our jobs. All right. Happy Friday, everybody. It's Shotgun and Nat. We're talking about those unexpected adult

0: close parking spot by the entrance of a store. Right. It's like, oh, and then getting a new oven or a new stove or a new appliance or getting your hair cut. Right. It's just all those funny, getting your grass mowed and then just looking out at like a freshly cut lawn.
1: Looks amazing.
0: Right.
1: Yep. Worth the effort. Uh-huh. If you guys want to chime in this morning on just those joys, those little things, we'd love to hear from you. All right. 31003 if you want to text, 465-1003 if you'd like to call. Here is Hudson Westbrook and Painted You Pretty at Y100.

0: fighting that good fight, putting in 70 hours into his work this week. Oh. And he is so excited, smiling, that he is going to have time to relax this weekend. That's his Feel Good Friday. That is what's bringing a smile to his face.
1: All right. We're talking about those unexpected joys, these adult joys that you get this morning.
0: Hey, Jeff, what's bringing you joy today?
2: This morning was the first time ever I went down Ashland Avenue from De Pere to Green Bay, and I hit every green light.
1: Yeah! Yes!
0: That is nice.
2: It is one of the worst roads, I swear, between that and Mason Street in Green Bay, that you hit every red light.
0: Uh-huh.
2: But this morning, I don't know. I'm debating on going to buy a lottery ticket this morning. Because From the way to the Mason Street Bridge, I hit every green light. And I don't know how that happened, but, you know, I'm just debating on it.
0: Get that lottery ticket, and we'll have to say we knew you win.
2: All right. Sounds good. Well, have a good day, guys.
1: You too, buddy.
0: You too, Jeff.
1: See ya.
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1: Speaking of Luke Combs, imagine how lucky you would feel if you saw that Luke Combs was coming to your hometown.
0: Yeah.
1: He was going to be in town and you could get tickets for $30.
0: $30?
1: $30.
0: Wow.
1: So you're like, hey, we'll splurge. We'll go to the show. We'll get a hotel. We'll go out to a fancy restaurant, get a babysitter for the kids, like make it this date night.
0: Yeah.
1: Put so much thought into it. And then you get to the venue and it's like, man, there's a parking spot right there.
0: Right up in the front.
1: Right up in the front. Thought there'd be more cars here, but you know. Right there. Talk about those unexpected adult joys,
0: exactly.
1: Right?
0: So far, everything is going your way.
1: Right?
0: Yes.
1: Then you get into the venue, and there's not many people around, and you're like, what? Like, these people are sleeping on Luke Combs.
0: Right?
1: Come on.
0: Yeah?
1: And then the opener comes out. He's okay. And then he starts singing Luke Combs songs, and you're like, wait. Did Luke Combs shave his beard? Not Luke Combs.
0: Yeah, that is very taboo. The opening act is not supposed to do songs by the headliner.
1: No. So there's an English actress, Catherine.
0: Yeah.
1: As a Christmas gift for her husband, Tom, he loves Luke Combs.
0: Who doesn't?
1: And they saw he was playing in Manchester, England.
0: Okay.
1: And she was going to take him to the show, planned this entire night. Cheap tickets. Great parking, great venue. It was just a Luke Combs tribute concert.
0: It was a tribute concert. Oh. Oh, man.
1: So here's the rest of the story. That was at Christmas. The show was this summer.
0: Okay.
1: This just happened.
0: Okay.
1: Okay. And they went to the show. They posted a video telling this hilarious story. They are both crying laughing by this point. Because after the moment.
0: What do you do but laugh at that point?
1: It's hilarious. And she's like, okay, I should have known when the tickets were $30.
0: Right.
1: Like, yeah, there were signs along the way when the parking lot was empty, when he walked on stage and didn't have a beard.
0: Yeah.
1: Like, and so Luke Combs' team actually ended up seeing the video.
0: Oh.
1: Mm-hmm.
0: Uh-huh.
1: And so he ended up, like, reaching out to them personally.
0: Wow.
1: Offering them tickets to his show in Ireland.
0: Okay.
1: So they ended up going to the show. He invited them into the meet and greet. And now she's telling the full story in another hilarious video.
0: Yeah.
1: And this is just so funny because this has probably happened to so many people.
0: Oh, I'm sure. And it's funny. I have definite thoughts. I have definite notions about tribute acts.
1: Yeah.
0: Sometimes they can be amazing. Actually, the Meyer Theater, downtown Green Bay, brings in quite a few tribute acts.
1: Okay.
0: I've seen a handful of them, and they've been great. Like, Amy and I went to go see one of the Fleetwood Mac tribute bands, and it was cool. Well, I took her to go see the AC/DC one when they were there, and it was like, you know, if you're going to get a chance to go see and hear a bunch of songs by an artist that you like, because they're only going to play the hits, and they do a good job of sounding like the band, you know, that could be a fun experience. However, I do have more of a problem when it's like, it's just like a tribute to Luke Combs, where it's just like some rando who's just gonna go up there.
1: No beard.
0: Doesn't sound like Luke Combs.
1: Nope.
0: Doesn't look like Luke Combs. Is just gonna go up there and just gonna sing a bunch of Luke Combs songs.
1: Uh-huh.
0: To me, you're wasting your money on that. And it's, I don't begrudge anybody trying to get paid and work for a living, but it's like, I feel there's a difference in tribute acts. I had one point, I went to go see like one of my favorite bands from when I was a kid, you know, and I went to go see them with my wife in Chicago.
1: Uh-huh.
0: It was awful.
1: Really?
0: The actual band.
1: The actual band.
0: It was musically, it was good or whatever. They still sounded good, but they were playing a whole bunch of new stuff off of some crappy new album. And then like, they didn't play a lot of the big hits or whatever. And so it's like, meh, you know, and I spent a lot of money.
1: So maybe the tribute band would have been better in that case.
0: In that case, I saw like later on at Summerfest, I was there and there happened to be a tribute band for the same band and they were awesome.
1: Okay.
0: I mean, it's like all my favorite songs. And it was like, it was a party. So, I mean, I'm a fan. of tribute bands, but I think I probably would
1: tribute
0: be.
1: Tribute bands done well.
0: Yeah, done well.
1: Yeah.
0: Yeah.
1: Well, thankfully, this couple got to actually see the real Luke Combs, because it sounds like their first experience did not go well.
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1: This one's for all you Living on a Prayer fans. Jon Bon Jovi had to abruptly end a concert at Madison Square Gardens in New York City last night. He's doing a residency there, part of his first tour since his vocal cord surgery. Mm-hmm. This had nothing to do with the vocal cords, though. He said he was fine with that, but he has been battling a sinus infection, and he was just honest with fans. He's like, I have to call it. So he walks off stage, told them to save their ticket stubs, hopes to reschedule.
2: Wow. I am the lone Gen Xer. I'm the only person of my entire generation who's not really a Bon Jovi fan.
1: You're not?
2: I mean, hey, I'll sing along with Living on a Prayer like the next guy. But, I mean...
1: In fairness, that is the only John Bon Jovi song.
2: Yeah, I mean, they got a couple of them that aren't too bad, but then they've got songs like Bed of Roses and things like that that just make me want to jump off a cliff.
1: Oh, goodness.
2: So, yeah, I mean, I got a buddy of mine who goes, like, follows them around, probably has seen them 200 times.
1: Oh, and, whoa.
2: Yeah, I mean, it's craziness. And I love that for him, but...
1: not for you.
2: Yeah. And so, as soon as, hey, you know, you got to know your limitations. And once Jon Bon Jovi's voice was shot, you probably mm-hmm. should have just called it a career.
1: Well, I mean, he's back to a residency at Madison Square Garden. So
2: taking people's money.
1: People want to see him, I guess.
2: Taking people's money.
1: Imagine going to a concert. Granted, he had played for 90 minutes at that point. So you got to think there wasn't a ton left. It's not like he got out there, played two songs and walked off stage. But I can only imagine. And I've often thought, these artists, what happens if they get sick? Mm-hmm. It's not like in a theater show where you have an understudy.
2: Yeah.
1: It's like, you're done.
2: Yeah.
1: You know?
2: And I do have mad respect for the people that do that. Yeah.
1: That's so hard.
2: Yeah.
1: Johnny Depp surprised fans at San Diego Comic-Con, unrecognizable in his getup as the character Ebenezer Scrooge from his upcoming movie Ebenezer, A Christmas Carol.
2: Okay.
1: He was wearing a top hat, walking with a cane, and he had these ultra gray sideburns. And I'm looking at the pictures, like, if you didn't tell me this was Johnny Depp, I would have no idea.
2: You know, that's what...
1: so different.
2: That's truly what we need. There really hasn't been a good Christmas Carol movie.
1: I know, right?
2: Said no one ever.
1: This will be yet another reimagining yes. of the Charles Dickens classic coming out.
2: And I love it. Don't get me wrong. I mean, I probably watch, I'll watch one of the versions or two of the versions at Christmas every year. But
1: really?
2: Yeah.
1: For me, it's one of those. I've seen the play so many times. I've seen the movies.
2: Yeah.
1: For me, I'm over the story.
2: Okay. What if, if you had to pick a version, though, what would the version be?
1: The version would be, what's that? Ryan Reynolds and Wilf. What's his name? Spirits. Right? Is that the movie? Spirits?
2: Yes. That doesn't count.
1: What is his name? Will Ferrell.
2: Will Ferrell.
1: That does count. I think it counts.
2: It does not count. All right.
1: I'm counting it. All right. Days of Thunder is getting a sequel. Talking about movies that, like, what?
2: Wait, what?
1: Yep.
2: Okay. Yeah.
1: Tom Cruise set to return as NASCAR driver Cole Trickle. Many, many, many, many years older. So it's unclear what direction the writers are going to take in Days of Thunder 2, but the tentative plan is to begin filming early next year.
2: That movie had to come out, what, 35 years ago?
1: Came out in 1990. And fun fact, that was the movie set where he met Nicole Kidman.
2: Yes.
1: They were married for a little bit there.
2: Cole Trickle.
1: Prior to Keith Urban. Yeah, Cole Trickle. So is it going to be like a Top Gun Maverick situation where he comes back as like an instructor figure?
2: They have to. It has to be.
1: Yeah, it will be interesting. I guess this is just what he does. He does sequels to movies that came out forever ago.
2: Yeah. But. Wow. That's an interesting one for them to bring back.
1: Yeah. They've got to put in some sort of leading man of the day, right? Because my generation, this isn't a nostalgic movie for us. We were too young for this to be nostalgic. In your generation, are you going to the movies?
2: Yeah, I mean, you know, when that movie came out, I mean, I was probably high school.
1: Yeah.
2: So, I mean, it was a long time ago.
1: Is it kind of one of those cult classics that a lot of people are going to go see for the nostalgia?
2: I mean, I'm never, I know you guys are going to come at me with hate on this, but I've never been a huge sports movie guy, you know, and it's a movie about racing. So, I mean, it's, I don't even think I've ever seen it. But so, well, I mean, those of you who have, you can chime in here at 31003. But
1: I mean, Josh is a huge Days of Thunder fan. He says it's the greatest movie ever. So thanks for chiming in, Josh.
2: Yeah. I mean, like for me, going to see Top Gun Maverick was all about seeing Maverick and Iceman again. You know what I mean? You know, the Glenn Powell and all those guys in it was cool, but it was like, it was for me, it was about going back to see those guys. So.
1: And to my point, I was watching it for Glenn Powell, right?
2: Right.
1: So.
2: Right.
1: and the airplanes, the jets.
2: Yes, of course. Of course. Thanks for clarifying. It's funny. All right. Johnny was at Comic-Con as Ebenezer Scrooge. A Days of Thunder sequel is likely to be huge. John Bon Jovi's voice was shot in 2022, so going back out on the road was not the thing to do, right? Not the thing to do. All right, unpopular opinion, I know.
3: Number one for country and fun. Thanks to you.
4: Y100.
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0: Letting us in today with all that is hot in sports. What's going on, buddy?
1: Good morning, Shock. And good morning, Nat. How are you guys?
2: Good morning. We're doing well. What is your feel-good Friday? It's a feel-good Friday around here. What's something that's bringing you joy this week?
1: The idea that I get to sleep in on Saturday and
0: Amen.
1: Just nothing on my radar. I'll clap for myself on that one.
2: Yeah, I woke up this morning. I was like, I already cannot wait to go back to sleep.
0: What does sleeping in look like? So, because you're on the same hours that we are. What does sleeping in look like for you?
1: My body will wake me up around 5 or 6. And the next thing you know, I'm like, it's been about 20 minutes. I'm gonna go take a little nap. And next thing you know, it's noon, and you're like, holy cow, what happened to my day?
0: Oh.
1: I'm still getting used to this whole boarding thing.
0: Right.
1: Yeah. Nat, I'm sorry for Colombia's loss in the World Cup.
2: It's
1: the last time we talked, they were still in it.
2: Awful.
1: I was rooting for them after the U.S.
2: Thank
1: lost.
2: Thank you. Yeah, that was bad. It was lost in penalty kicks.
1: Did you watch it?
2: Oh, yeah.
1: Okay, so you're really, really into it.
2: Nice.
1: Other stuff going on in sports, actual sports that are still going on, excuse me.
2: Brewers are back in. Sports, whoa.
1: Sports in the state of Wisconsin.
2: Okay.
1: Brewers back in action tonight. Cool evening at American Family Field. The Brewers versus Rockies. It's a 3:10 start time. That's very early for a Friday game, but do you guys know why they're doing that?
0: No.
1: They have an alumni game afterwards. 25th anniversary of American Family Field, also known as Miller Park back then. So it's the alumni game. They don't want to call it old timers game.
0: No, of course not.
1: Not that they wouldn't want to be labeled like that. So alumni legends like Ryan Braun, Jeff Jenkins, Ben Sheets, Mike Moustakas, Giovanni Gallardo, among many joining Brewers for a post-game game.
0: How fun.
2: So do the current Brewers play them?
1: They'll play their regular game with each other. So the Brewers will play the Rockies at 3:10. Yeah. When that game ends, it's going to be Brewers old players versus Brewers old players.
2: One team will wear
1: the home jerseys, one team will wear the
0: road. And they just get out there and have some fun.
1: Nobody's really keeping score, even though they are.
0: Yeah.
1: So, yeah. It'll
0: How competitive is it at that level?
1: This is the first time the Brewers have done this.
0: Oh, is it?
1: In my lifetime, at least. Yeah. So it'll be.
2: You know they're keeping score. These are competitive athletes.
1: Yeah,
2: of
1: who have been on the couch
2: score.
1: For 7 years of their life.
2: I don't know. I don't think that
1: little
2: goes
1: beer
2: away.
1: Belly that they didn't used to have back then.
0: Right.
1: And then one last thing. Packers training camp starts next week, Wednesday. It runs Wednesday through Friday. They take a day off on Saturday, then Sunday, Monday, Tuesday. All of those practices start at 10:30 a.m. right over here in Green Bay.
0: And the cool thing is, since both of you guys are new to town, is that you can actually go and sit and watch the game.
1: Yeah, it's awesome.
0: It's a pretty cool thing.
1: It just ends up being 115 degrees every day, and there's no shade whatsoever.
0: There is that. 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

Crossroads 41 artist Josh Ross with Hate How You Look on your home for country and fun, Y100. Happy Friday. It's Rachel Chase. Beautiful sunny day in store, and you got it locked on Y100. How much better could it be? Another

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Me and a beer can. Chris Jansen on your home for country and fun. It's Y100. 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Like, almost like she's cheating on Morgan or on Riley Greene when she does a song with Morgan Wallen. It's Ella. I can't love you anymore.

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0: Russell Dickerson, Worth Your Wild on Y100. It's Rachel Chase. So navigating new mom life. Okay, that's going to take a lot of time. Not even 6 months old yet. But sleep, she's a great sleeper. For those of you whose babies do not sleep through the night, I'm sorry. But she is a great little sleeper. But last night, she gave me a good scare. I guess her grandma exhausted her during the day with her play dates and stuff because she fell asleep at 6:30. And normally she'll take like a little cat nap, like 6:30, 7:30, you know, whatever. Just kind of, she's like, oh, just after an exhausting day. But she slept from 6:30 to 5:30 this morning. I think I woke up like six different times during the night to check on her to make sure she was still breathing. So she slept, I didn't.
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0: Afternoon, mostly sunny, a high of 82. Tonight, partly cloudy, down to 58. Tomorrow, partly sunny. There is a chance of some storms, a high of 85. And Sunday, mostly sunny, hot and humid. A chance of late-day thunderstorms with a high of 91. Green Bay at 73, Appleton 72, and Oshkosh 70. Here's Luke Gomes.

Max McNown on Y100 Monday night. Sean is going to be hanging out at Calumet County Night Out, and he wants you to stop by and say hi. It's Monday, July 27th in Chilton with Y100.

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0: Lainey Wilson with some help on the guitar from John Mayer, phone keys wallet on Y100. So it will break your heart and then fill it back up with joy. What movie am I talking about? Well, Uke, the story of baseball's most unlikely legend, Bob Uecker. It's in theaters today. Been talking with Trevor, who actually was in theaters last night, but through this weekend. Talking with Trevor about this, and it's like, I can't wait to see it. Like, it is a documentary over the last 3 years of his life. Now, are you wondering where you can see this? Well, it's pretty much in any Marcus Theater starting yesterday. So if you were Appleton, Ashwaubenon, Green Bay East, those are the ones around us. But it is going to be in multiple theaters August 6th and beyond. So like if you're in Milwaukee, De Pere, it will be as well. Chilton, Platteville, all over the place. It's going to be all throughout Wisconsin. So it is something that I am definitely going to have to see with my dad and probably pack a lot of tissues because Bob Uecker, if you know him, he was a comedian, was a catcher, didn't have great stats. And I remember when I went to Cooperstown on a family vacation, I expected there to see more Bob Uecker stuff, but nope, he's just got a little tiny thing there in the broadcast section of it. But people are calling it a warm, funny, perfectly pitched a film, an intimate portrait. It brought tears, and as always with Uke, some laughs. I cannot wait to see this. Uke, the story is in theaters now.
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0: Afternoon, partly cloudy tonight, down to 58. Tomorrow, partly sunny, a chance of storms, a high of 85. Sunday, mostly sunny, hot and humid, a chance of late day thunderstorms with a high of 91. Green Bay and Appleton at 75. Oshkosh, 72 with Morgan Wallen.

0: Starting Monday on Y100, it's the Carbless Countdown to Crossroads 41. So listen for Nat. She's going to give you the Crossroads 41 Song of the Day each weekday morning at 8 a.m. Call in when you hear it, and you could win three-day passes from Carbless and Y100 to join us at Crossroads 41 in Oshkosh.
1: She's a yellow pair of running shoes, a holy pair of jeans. 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

0: Hey, it's Jacob Hackworth, and this is What Took You So Long. This song is about putting your whole heart into a relationship and all of a sudden watching it all fall apart.
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One song, 1 second, $1,000. 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We

Back in the Saddle from Luke Combs on Y100. I don't know what it is about this song, but I just have to blare it. It's Kane Brown with Woman on Y100.

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0: He's got Crossroads 41 headliner on his resume, Parker McCollum, with Killing Me on Y100, just 2 weeks away, right? One, two. Yes. Doing the math. What day is it? Yes. Shotgun just updated our calendar here. It was throwing me off. But yes, 2 weeks away, and it is bigger and better than ever. More to do, eat, drink, and there are more artists than ever, and there are more stages. 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But remember, Monday, it's the carbless countdown to Crossroads with Y100, giving you a chance to win 3-day passes from carbless and Y100 all week long.
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6: Nice for this afternoon, then the humidity rolls in. High of 82 this afternoon, down to 58 tonight with partly cloudy skies, up to 85 tomorrow. Partly sunny, there is a chance of some storms, and then on Sunday, mostly sunny, hot and humid. Chance of late day thunderstorms with a high of 91. Green Bay at 77, Appleton 76, and Oshkosh 74. It's Bailey.

Bailey Zimmerman and then Chevy Silverado on your home for country and fun, Y100. Shotgun's going to be out at that Wolfinger golf outing tomorrow. What else you got planned for the weekend? Doesn't matter. It's a July summer weekend, and we know you're up to shenanigans. And Y100 loves to be a part of the shenanigans. Take us with you wherever you go on that Y100 app.

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0: He's a ranch hand in a pinch, man. 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

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August 6th through the 8th with Y100 down in Oshkosh. Jason Aldean will be there. We hope to see you there, too. Xroads41.com for tickets. Thomas Rhett now on Y100.

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Jake Owen on Y100, number one for country and fun. 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

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Y100 is number one for country and fun. 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Thanks for being a part of the family again today. Chris Jansen, Kenny Chesney, minutes away. Got some Gary Allen now on Y100.

It's Riley Green, Y100. Saw some videos, saw some pictures of that awesome show at the Rush Center last week. Heard really, really good things. Congrats to everybody who won tickets here on Y100. And of course, we're not done yet with the summer of concerts. Keep it here to win more. MacArthur is on Y100.

It's Megan Maroney, Y100 number one for country and fun. I'm Steve Davis. We so appreciate you having us on. Luke Bryan did something really, really cool for a fan. We got details on that in just a few minutes. Plus, we'll hear from Luke. Y100 with Kenny.

0: This isn't just a concert. It's one of the most stacked festival lineups of the summer. August 6th through the 8th, Crossroads 41 in Oshkosh with Jason Aldean, Lainey Wilson, Zach Brown Band, plus rising stars like Flatland Calvary, Treaty Oak Revival, Jackson Dean, and John Ross. 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

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He got concert tickets for life.

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Y100 number one for country and fun. Steve Davis here. On a Friday afternoon, have yourself a great rest of it, a great evening, a great weekend. Enjoy the country all weekend long, including Billy Currington on Y100. 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
1: And this is our new song, God Knew Better. 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

Y100, hate how you look. Well, we have a total makeover in progress, and we're going to need a stylist and a lot of makeup. Shane Reno, the recreation of Hannah on your Friday. Actually, I'm just filling in, but making it worth your while here on Y100.

Y100. Time's ticking. Almost the end of July already. If you're not outdoors, maybe you're enjoying watching films. The highest ranked movie so far this year, number one, Toy Story 5 at 1.2 billion. Number two, Super Mario Galaxy, raking in 1.1 billion in profits. Spider-Man, A Brand New Day, opens up next week on July 29th. And Tom Holland is playing Peter Parker in a movie called Brand New Day, Trapped in a Woman's Web. Right? Yeah. It's Kane Brown. Y100.

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Almost forgot to turn on my mic. Y100, new truck, Dylan Scott. I'm sitting here playing with these boxes. We had three of these boxes of donuts in our break room today. I got the last one. We have chocolate Dunker donuts, cherry Dunker donuts, and blueberry Dunker donuts. So after we get a Dunkin', we get the drinking. Y100 and Zach John King.

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23: Heading into the weekend, and it looks like a good one. Our Fox 11 forecast. Sunshine for the remainder of this afternoon. The humidity will remain low with a high of 80. Few clouds for the overnight, a low drop into 62. Saturday, partly cloudy skies, a high of 85. We may see a few showers and thunderstorms, mainly in the northern counties in the morning. Current temp now, 79. And Y100, not one, not two, but three, make the song title absolute perfection. Ride, ride, ride.

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Amen. Y100. They are the bare essentials when you leave the house. Phone, keys, wallets. 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Shane Geronimo Reno, in for your listening pleasure here on Y100 and Lainey Wilson.

Y100, easy to love, easy to snooze. How long could you go without sleeping? And what is the record? You'll need a lot of caffeine and toothpicks to top off this challenge. The answer coming up later on this hour. Be by you, Luke Holmes, Y100.

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And starting Monday, it's a Carbless Countdown to Crossroads 41 with Y100. 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Don't kid myself, it's going to happen. It's John Morgan.

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Y100, how country feels. I admit it feels pretty good heading into the weekend. Snowfest at Two Rivers by Lake Michigan is going on. Neshoto Park might be a good destination. 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Alexander K right now.

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18: Camping, boating, hiking, whatever you're doing this weekend, it's looking great. Sunshine the rest of this afternoon, a high of 80. A few clouds for the overnight, 62 for a low. Into the weekend tomorrow, should be partly cloudy with a high of 85. A slight chance of some showers, mainly in northern counties during the morning time. Currently now, sunshine 79 and Ella Langley

because you snore loudly. I can't love you anymore. Get out of bed. Ella Langley, Morgan Wallen, Y100. So how long can you go without sleeping? And what is the record? Well, the longest documented time is 11 days and 25 minutes, which is 264.4 hours. It was set on December of 1963 by then 17-year-old Randy Gardner from California. Can you picture interviewing this guy for a job on day 10? So, Randy, looking good. Kind of zombie-like. How'd you like to be a radio DJ? We live on little to no sleep. Y100, sleepless in a hotel room, is Luke Combs.

0: What's up, y'all? It's Tyler Hubbard. Here's my new song, Land.
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Y100. I never had a Chevy Silverado, but I used to have a Chevy Blazer. Blew out the engine. Who knew when you get your driver's license when you're 16, you had to check the oil every now and then? Lesson learned, right? Fill her up with gas and go. Shane Reno in for Hannah. Her vanilla flavored candle she lights during her show is killing me. Gonna have to blow it out. Get rid of her makeup and lipstick as well. It's Parker McCollum on Y100.

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And if you value my opinion, I'd say that will be a big hit. A remake of Rupert Holmes' Pina Colada song. 5 stars and an excellent karaoke choice as well. So carry on. Kenny Chesney, Y100.

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t-shirt, wondering who's gonna kiss who first. 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

American country love song. Jake Owen, Y100. How would you look with a bandana on your head? We have some new swag arriving, including Y100 Long Live Country bandanas. And we can't wait to get them in your hands at Country USA in a few weeks. Why? Because I say so. Here's Dan and Shay.

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19: We're looking at a few clouds for the overnight, a low of 62. Tomorrow should be partly cloudy with a high of 85. And then for Sunday, when you're hot, you're hot. Remember that song? Jerry Reed. We should play that. High of 92. Maybe some scattered showers and storms late in the afternoon. Current temp, 79, Y100, and Morgan Wallen.

Y100, I love little hick towns, but this is Title Town, where training camp is only 5 days away. I'm going gung-ho for some football and to go see Jason Aldean at Crossroads 41 in a few weeks. Here is Hick Town, Y100. You like

Y100. Shane Reno on your Friday afternoon. Be her with a giant shoe collection. 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I should have been a lady shoe salesman. I should have scored 4 TDs in 1 game in high school football. Take your boots off. 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
1: 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Here's Hardy, Eric Church, teamed up with MacArthur on Y100.

Leave the night on, and I'll turn the porch light off. Y100. Funny welcome mats at your doorstep. I like this one. Hold on, we're probably naked. Don't just stand there, bust a move, get lost. But you are welcome to listen to us. We're all sentimental DJs who care. Here at Y100, I didn't come here to leave.

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Y100 Green Bay and the Valley's number one for country and fun. Don't miss this guy on stage August 28th at Country in the Berg in Cedar Berg, Wisconsin. It's Josh Turner, Y100.

0: Hey, it's Jacob Hackworth, and this is What Took You So Long. This song is about putting your whole heart into a relationship and all of a sudden watching it all fall apart.
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Zach, John, King, get to drinking on Y100. Happy Friday. We made it to the weekend. We're clear. Work week's over. Hooray for most of us. Not all of us. But yeah, looks like it's the start to a beautiful weekend. That's exciting. Coming up, Tucker Wetmore and Riley Green right now. I Can't Love You Anymore on Y100.

0: That is Riley Green, Change My Mind on Y100. Bailey Zimmerman, Rockin' a Hard Place, is coming your way next. And if any of you are like me, you are a slave to the Apple Corporation, right? All your devices are Apple just for the simple fact that it's easy. They all kind of connect with each other. You can share stuff between devices. I don't know. It just makes life simple. Well, Apple, they are launching a new Apple Upgrade device leasing program. This starts on July 28th, and it's going to allow customers to lease iPhones, iPads, Macs, Apple Watches, you know, pretty much their everything. Now, under the program, users who, I don't know, maybe you fall behind on a payment, right? You have to choose between the electric bill and the Apple bill. Well, bad news. You fall behind, the access to most of your apps could be remotely blocked. You are out. The only thing that's going to be left is essentials like the phone, the wallet, settings, and health. That's it. Everything else is off. And if you pay a monthly subscription for those apps, you're still going to get charged even though you do not have access to them. So I would say proceed with caution if you're going to sign up for this.
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